0: duty Webster EMS personnel, along with units 537, 730, respond to 10 Village Way, apartment 9. Mom's reporting her 9-year-old daughter is out of control, hitting things and throwing things around. She's like her evaluated. Again, fire alarm is dispatching on duty Webster EMS personnel, along with unit 537, 730, respond to 10 Village Way, apartment 9. Mom's requesting units to eval her 9-year-old daughter who's having a mental break, screaming and hitting things. I'm up to 2026.
1: Thank you.

0: on duty Webster EMS along with cruisers 231-200-201 Beacon Park for an 84-year-old male party. Family believes that male party is passed, not breathing, not responsive, they are declining CPR. Again, fire I'm dispatching on duty Webster EMS, cruisers 231-200-201 Beacon Park, 84-year-old male party, not breathing, not responsive, family believes he's passed, declining CPR. Time of domes 2028.
1: 31 has it.
2: Back 2. Star Mutual Aid to Village. We're going to take Beacon Park.
0: Copy 2.

0: We'll be responding to Beacon Park.
1: Personnel, respond mutually to the town of Webster, 10 Village Way, apartment 9 for an evaluation of a 9-year-old who is hitting and having a mental break. Again, fire alarm is dispatching on duty. Dudley EMS personnel, respond to the town of Webster for mutual aid. Respond to 10 Village Way, apartment 9 for a 9-year-old evaluation who's having a mental break. Time of tone is 2029.
0: Where is it? Just make sure fire is responding as well.

0: But the engine, CPR in progress, have them get my portable suction.
1: Engine 4. CPR is in progress. They're requesting you get the portable suction on your way in from their bag.
2: Engine 4 received.

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1: Go ahead.
0: Very clear. I was trying to hail him out. Medic 2, see if they need our assistance on speaking part.
2: Two, we should be all set. Thank you.

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EMS and police units will be clear. 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She said that she was going to stay calm for the night and go to bed.

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Transporting one, ALS Hubbard, firefighter on board.

0: 31-220. 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

Thanks, Joe. I'll be out at 7-Eleven speaking with Mr. Jeffrey Duval. I'll have a follow-up.

0: 3 Central, operator. S605-23442. I'll take the info, please.
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1: 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It's going to be Mass 8 Romeo Golf 829, 8RG 829.

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1: A to be served at 6 Susan Drive. I ran an RA on Aiden. He does not have any vehicles registered to him. No firearm or an LTC as well.
0: Please.

9 Control. Alright, that order served in hand successfully. 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He seemed fine. I asked him, he told me he was fine, and he never made any statements. We'll be clear.

0: When you have a minute, do you mind faxing me over the return of service? I can send it to Hudson.
1: Will do.

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0: Charlton.
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0: Oxford.
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0: Bridge is on.
3: Stourbridge is on.
0: Wilbraham Regional.
4: Hey, Regional, I'm loud and clear.
0: C2, Millbury. C5, Sturbridge. C10, Charlton.
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0: Connecticut State Police, Danielson.

calling Connecticut State Police, Danielson. All responding units were loud and clear with the exception of Connecticut State Police, Danielson. This concludes the weekly test.

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1: Fire alarm, medic one. 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

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Road, it's going to be community cat connection, burglar alarm activation showing rear workroom motion.

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1: Back, I received another alarm.
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1: But you should be all set. There's no cars or anything here, and everything's secure.

31 Control. I'll be clearing up. 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It's probably causing the alarms.

0: Control 973-101. For Brandon Road, it's going to be apartment number 2. Framingham PD is looking for you guys to make contact with the parents of a Wayne Dior. They're looking for one of them to respond out to Framingham to pick up Wayne.
1: At the PD or somewhere else?
0: They gave me an address of 7070 Terrell Terrace in Framingham. They're going to give me a call back if it changes.
1: Can you spell that address?
0: Stand by.

0: 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I'll just send it to your device.
1: Roger, this is 24 Brandon Water Park, no question.
0: Two, and they're calling again. Stand by.

0: Yes, sir, go ahead.
1: They are bringing, it's actually a daughter, Rain Dior, like what it's doing outside, and they're bringing her to the station for the parents to pick up.
0: Roger. I'll attempt to make contact, and if that's the case, I'll have a meet with Lieutenant Birmingham PD.

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1: Roger. 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

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I'll be clear. Well, that'd be great.

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1: Perfect. We're at 90 Slater Street. 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I can't see him, but can hear him yelling at somebody to come outside.
0: Brisbane. Victor, I'm coming from Perryville. Yeah, I'm on a school dial.
2: 20 can head that way. Probably Mr. Suma.
0: Detroit, put 96 on his phone.

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1: 978.
0: I had an ugly female just called saying that she heard a big bang. She's unsure what it was. It looked like something might have hit her house. You could just check it out. She said she lives pretty far into the woods, looking for somebody to check it.
1: Copy, 83 Healy.
2: Roger.

0: 7-3, I'm not seeing anything.
1: Yeah, I went all the way down. I'm backtracking now, and I'm... Maybe it was a tree or something that fell in the woods.

101 Control. Safety call and ask them if in the travels they could just double check the parking lots beyond Chamois Hall and the dining hall in case maybe there was this motor vehicle crash or something to that effect that the RP might have heard. Only in the travels. I didn't see anything when I was passing through.

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1: Roger.

4 Echo Charlie Foxtrot 6-4. 4 ACF 6-4. Vehicle stopped in the middle of Schofield Ave, then turned around and pulled into, I believe, 143 Schofield Ave.

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Here at Hanky's house. 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

0: available on the rail Perryville with that mail party.
1: Control 231.
2: Good.
1: Dudley's 101 is out with that mail party on Perryville by the train tracks.
2: Okay. I'll slide that way.

Control. Alright, we'll be clear. Just send me an OF, I'm just going to document this. He claims there's issues with his vehicle over here. He's going to have it remain here and have it towed by 7 a.m. He's walking home at this point.

Farland dispatching on duty. Whoops, EMS personnel, 2929 Stefaniak Ave. 55-year-old male party believes he ingested poison ivy and is now having difficulty breathing. Throat is starting to swell. Again, Farland dispatching on duty. Whoops, EMS personnel, 29 Stefaniak Ave.

Ellen's discussion on duty was too much. She's wearing 66 Freeman Ave, 9-year-old male, possibly had a seizure, is alert and conscious at this time. Again, Fallon's discussion on duty was too much. First going 66 Freeman Ave, 9-year-old male who had a seizure, is now conscious and alert. Time and tone is 4:53. 3:93.

0: 8:45 on.
1: 4.
0: Yeah.
1: 7:4.
0: Fire alarm from medical. He should be all set on Stefaniak. Engine can run to Medic 2's call.
1: Alarm engine 4. Engine 4, Webster Medic 1 states they're going to be all set on Stefaniak. If you can respond over to Freeman, 66 Freeman F.
0: Appreciate it. We will redirect to Freeman. Medic 1, E, put us on scene.

Final dispatching on duty. Weapons EMS personnel. Mutual aid. Town of Douglas. 348 Southeast Main Street. 57-year-old female with a hip injury fell into a table. Again, final dispatching on duty. Weapons EMS personnel. Mutual aid. Town of Douglas. 348 Southeast Main Street. 57-year-old female with a hip injury due to a fall into a table. Time of zone 6:23. Receive one.

0: Central 950, 231. It's going to be the 395 on ramp by Treasure Island or north. Two car MVA, no injuries this time.
1: Nice, having control. I'm on the air. I can take care of that for them.
2: We appreciate you. Thank you.
1: Benefits of signing on early.

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Do you have the information? Vehicle 1, Connecticut, 4 Alpha Foxtrot Delta X-ray 6, 4A FD X6 on a black body.

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Can you add a few front seat juvenile for vehicle 2? 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
1: Valley Street's going to be shut down from Mount Pleasant to Brook Street for majority of the day. It's going to be impassable.

control, please fire an EMS. Be advised, Valley Street from Mount Pleasant to Brookline Street is going to be closed. Again, Valley Street from Mount Pleasant to Brookline is going to be closed. No emergency vehicle traffic. Mm-hmm.

0: Control, just like confirm it's going to be Brook Street.
1: Correction, Valley Street, Mount Pleasant to Brook Street. Brook Street will be closed.

231950. Cranston intersection for a two-car motor vehicle accident. No injuries were reported.

0: In the intersection, they were able to pull off.
1: They couldn't say my witness is no longer on scene.

Fire alarm is dispatching the WEMS Cruiser 261-230 West Main Street. 46-year-old female feels like she's going to pass out. States she is home alone and the door is locked. Again, fire alarm is dispatching the WEMS Cruiser 261-230 West Main Street. 46-year-old female feels like she's going to pass out, is home by herself. Downtown 816.

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2: Five O trail plate when you're ready. The trailer is going to be what struck the Honda. It's going to be Texas trailer 289709, November. Texas trailer 289709N.
3: Okay. 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
0: Control.

0: there is a unit responding. If you just set up Thompson Road for the right turn on the Gore Road, just block that lane of travel, keep everyone going straight on the Worcester.
1: Roger. I'm heading that way now.

0: All right, sir, you can disregard. 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
1: Are you awful?
0: Jesus. Yeah. Roger.

0: 231. This operator's date of birth.
1: Negative, I already gave his license back and he's leaving.
0: It wasn't showing on his license information. Oh, no, just found it.
1: Clearing up here. You can assign me an AC.

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You're responding 745 School Street, Webster Manor, room number 302A, for section 12. Again, fire alarm is dispatching the on-duty Webster EMS personnel. 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
0: Happy birthday.
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0: control 730. Can you speak with a male party in the lobby? He's reporting ongoing harassment from a juvenile. Officers were over at his house at on Friday, 7 Goddard Street on second shift, as he thought the juveniles were harassing him then, and it continued into the weekend.
1: Got it.

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1: I'll
0: be clear. 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Be clear.

2-0 control. 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He was kind of dragging her by the arm and she looked scared. I'm in the area. I think to locate.

0: This is matching the on-duty plus 3 MS personnel. You're responding 336 Thompson Road, South County Dialysis, for a person feeling dizzy and lightheaded. Again, fire alarm, this is matching the on-duty plus 3 MS personnel. You're responding 336 Thompson Road, South County Dialysis, for a person feeling dizzy and lightheaded. That was
1: my cue. Paramedics 5.

0: Is there anyone at all? 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
1: Do you can finish up.

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0: Lower Gore Road, a half mile before number 140, color reporting a tree trimming crew parked in the roadway without a detail.
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It's going to be a 50 lower bore. 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They are out of the roadway. They're just working in the driveway. 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
1: Good.
0: Can you make your way in? We're going to have you speak with somebody on the phone who's not accepting what we're telling them.

0: So a few will just drop off for screen where I guess the defendant is also in the parking lot. So I'm just going to stand by.
1: Okay. Yeah, she hasn't been in here, so.
0: I'm just making sure that there's no contact out here.

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Detail over for tomorrow for Auburn.

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She doesn't know the apartment number. She's going to meet you guys outside, and then I'll show you the right direction. Again, Firearms Dispatching, on duty Webster EMS, Cruiser 950, 14 Golden Heights, for a male party calling for help. 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Time tone 1231. Receive two.

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2: Go ahead, sir.
1: She's going to be apartment 401 and make contact with the patient.
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0: Roger.

0: Fire alarm is dispatching a still alarm assignment for Webster Fire. You're responding 10 Golden Heights for a general fire alarm. Again, fire alarm is dispatching a still alarm assignment for Webster Fire. 10 Golden Heights for a general fire alarm called in by the alarm company.
1: Yeah.

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1: Yeah, right.
2: Good.
0: I have the fire alarm going off in that complex.
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0: De nuevo.
1: Carwan, if you come across maintenance, maybe you can talk to them about getting the addressing fixed. They changed from Simplex, so my contact that was working on it is no longer able to.
0: Conversation with him in the last, I don't know, 4 or 5 months that I was doing that.
1: They recently changed to a different alarm company, so all of that work that Simplex did to try to get it close is null and void.
0: Car one, Father.

0: control to Dudley Sewer. At 4 Airport Road, in front of the Family Dollar in the parking lot, there's some type of liquid coming out of the manhole cover.
1: Okay.

0: خاوند فضلانه.
1: You just silence us. Do you have an apartment number or anything on that screen?
2: Negative. Car 1, apartment E, bedroom detector.

0: Fire alarm is dispatching beyond duty, Webster EMS personnel. You're responding 47 Sunny Ave for a person who has passed out. Again, fire alarm is dispatching beyond duty, Webster EMS personnel. You're responding 47 Sunny Ave for a person who has passed out.
1: Medic 5. L1 control, I'm on that side of town. I will slide over. Is 47 Sunny?
0: Chair received.

0: 696, are you en route?
1: Negative. L1 is en route. I was looking for further updates. She's trying to get it right now. It was a third-party call from, I believe, from a trooper.
0: Units responding 47 Sunny Ave. The patient is still unconscious but breathing at this time.
2: Still unconscious but breathing. Two fast copies.

0: Everyone.
1: Bruce Bond is going to be West Main Street down Tufts Hill, Wheelock Woods. Our caller reporting that there's people camping in the woods. He's looking for assistance removing them.
2: 240, tell them that. Are the campers currently there? We're there, I believe it was on Friday. We viewed the camping area, but nobody was present. Are the people there?

0: Sunny Ave on that unresponsive. Still unresponsive at this time.
1: We're literally one patient transferring to you, Ms. Lester.
0: Received. Medic 5, police on scene reporting possible overdose.
2: Girl, what are you?
3: Have someone step it up here.
4: Fireland from Paramedic 5, repeat that last name.
5: 9-7 as well.
0: Seven 30 as well.
3: Did you say you're in route?
6: Yeah, bro, I'm listening.
0: No breathing.
4: Receive 2-5.
0: Medic 5, you do have fire en route. They're coming from Golden Heights, so they're going to be delayed.
4: Receive, thank you for pulling on to Sunny now.

0: Golden Heights. I was unable to speak with maintenance. Nobody was on scene. Engine 4 is going to remain on scene for some ventilation. There's burnt food in apartment E, building 2.
1: Car 1, are either yourself or car 2 able to respond?

0: fire alarm medic 5.
1: Go ahead, P5.
0: On the line, he stated she did start a new medication.
1: Reese, is he with one?

0: Okay, he's unsure. Not sure if it's a new medication or a new dosage. Receive.
1: Can you have EMS come right through the front door, please, right at the top of the stairs?
0: Right through the front door, the top of the stairs.

0: Darauf.
1: All right, myself and Officer Ferrer were there on Friday. It's pretty far into the woods. We're going to try to access it from Leonard Ave. I think it'll be a much shorter hike.

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Parcel of land. Is this conservation land? Is this something different than conservation land? And it's definitely not Dudley Town land, correct?

0: Conservation Land Trust. I believe that falls under conservation somehow.
1: Briefly.

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0: Sorry for something else.
1: Good.
2: This vehicle is parked at the parking lot to the trail, and that there's two adults and a juvenile.
1: Okay. 261, I just spoke with the assessor. Dudley Conservation Land Trust is a private corporation, so that is private land.
3: Okay, yeah, I was explained that it was something different than regular conservation land, and it certainly wasn't town land, but I was looking for that that information. Thank you.

0: D6 Mountain Control, you going out?
1: To turn around down here?
0: Yes.

0: 26 functions. I have Georgia registration, Sierra Alpha Hotel 7737. Again, Georgia, Sierra Alpha Hotel 7737. Copy? Got it.
1: Roger, it comes back to a Nissan Maxima color blue to a David Dewitt, born in 95. Registration valid.
0: Both in Mass and 11 triple I as well, please.

0: activity control.
1: Okay.
2: Let me clear. Halo Party's packing up the car now. For the log, just put that she more likely returned her key to her apartment. It has been left in the mailbox of the landlord here.

0: Good.
1: Ran that mail party, nothing in mass, no warrants, no bop. Ran him in Georgia. Says not licensed, and then it gives a New York primary contact address. So I ran him in New York, and it says that his license is surrendered. He does have a III. It is out of New York. There's a few counts for criminal possession of a weapon, fourth degree. Mm-hmm.

0: 원투로.
1: It's the patient should be at Noelin for Dickomatis. I believe should be in house one, I believe around 43. Oh, I'm sorry, 83.
2: Alexander.

0: Three one control. Last name is Crowell, C-R-O-W-E-L-L. First name Jack.
1: Yeah, what's
0: that? Date of birth 1-2-1-1-06. Got a Main Street Worcester address.

0: Yeah, Joel, do you have a date of birth in this female party?
1: 12/2/82.
2: 0, NASA D card copy.
3: Okay, Jack Crowell. ID only. Negative wants. 12 on the adult. Looks to be potentially on probation. There's also an active 209A with the plaintiff being a Megan Stanley in the event she happens to be there.
2: L-E-A-N-N-A. And your last name?
1: Rodriguez
2: with an S or a Z?
1: A Z.
2: Rodriguez with a Z. Yeah. Date of birth?
1: February 12, 2007.
2: 2-12-07. 2-12-07. Copy.
0: Present.

0: 261. Donna, ID only, negative 1. One on the juvenile, her RMV is showing an address out of the shelter in Worcester.
1: Yeah, mass ID that I called in.
2: He's going to be suspended. He has A and B family household open, breaking and entering open, malicious destruction of property open, trespassing open, and then a few assault and batteries. Those are closed.
3: The female from the escort said she dropped her phone inside the apartment before she left. She was wondering if she could go back there and pick her phone up with an officer.
0: I'm there now.
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1: 301. Jack Crowell, his BLOP is actually showing the shelter as the address as well. He has multiple open cases. He's on probation.
2: Fire alarm 324.
1: And he's actually got status of violation, but there's nothing in WMS for him.
0: Alright, received. They're packing their stuff up. They should be out of here by 4 o'clock this afternoon.

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2: Curtis 48, I said.
0: Fire alarm to the fighter driving Medic 5.
2: We're trying to find out.
0: Medic 5, where are you transporting to? The university?
2: BMS Webster.

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1: 12.
2: No, that's
1: not.
2: I'll
3: be clear. Anything pending?
2: A negative.
1: Fire elevation 4. PU4.
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3: Appreciate it. Just making sure that you heard that they're transporting UMass Webster.

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1: You respond to 18 Pearl Street, it's going to be a two-car motor vehicle accident, no injuries, no airbag deployment. The caller did state that the other vehicle left to bring their child home and then would be returning.

0: 261 control. All right, we're back in the cruisers. Those individuals were given until 4 o'clock to get all their stuff packed up, clean up their trash, and vacate the area. We will be clear from Connor Wheelock Woods.
1: Where is it?

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1: Rebel, you mass Webster.
0: Naria called reporting a black Nissan has been parked in the, on their lot for 3 days and it has no plate on it. What's your pleasure?
1: I'll check it out. 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Pay it in.

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1: 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That was owner out. I'll be clear.

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0: Central 696. Thing I could find on that vehicle was back in 2013 when it was canceled out of West Greenwich, Rhode Island, on the 2005 3ZR color black.
1: It looks like it might be an auction vehicle.
0: Seriously?

0: 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I have a CT unit stopped at the green light here, right in front of the station.
1: Roger.
0: So I'm going to be pulling over to make contact at AAA.
1: Roger. Is it a motor vehicle stop or DMV?
0: It looked like it was a DMV, and then it started moving. So I'm going to figure out what's going on.

0: 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I'll be clearing up it, just to get you that information back.
1: Reese, the truck's going to be valid. Stand by for his info.

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1: He was having an issue with his eye when the light turned green, so he didn't want to go until he got it taken care of.

96 Control. All right, why don't you send me an OF for now? It's probably an abandoned motor vehicle incident. I'll further investigate the auction.

0: 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Street. Speak to a female party, Bukaroshi. 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Just recently followed her from the Price Chopper to that address. She's afraid of her. 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
1: Roger.

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0: Female's name is going to be Foxtrot, Alpha, Tango, Bravo, Echo, Romeo, Delta, Hotel, Alpha. Last name is Arifi, A-R-I-F-I. As most I could get.
2: Control the units responding over to Minebrook. Caller states that he's out of the seizure, but he's asleep and breathing. States that he's snoring.
3: 982 Alpha.
1: Someone with another call will not.
4: Reese, I'll take a crash number, please.
0: Good.
1: 1990 out of 22 Harris Street.
0: Her. And I'll be clearing up. It's going to be a civil issue. She's been advised the proper way to document and to get the records for 250 AD. It should be going up to the court.

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2: I have an officer standing by Route 31 at Good Isles. He gave the three came down. He's standing by and please ask me a question.
1: Hello. Do you know of any wires that are affected?

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0: for the fiver. Received a call from 4 George Street. Caller reporting hearing a loud noise on her porch. When she went out to investigate it, she found a blue flip-flop on the porch. The kids left on a scooter and a bicycle. They took off towards Myrtle Ave. No damage to the porch, and there are no cameras.
1: Nine seven will head to the area.
2: Yeah, it's a school call.

Call him dispatching the on-duty Webster EMS, 745 School Street, Webster Manor, room 303A, 85-year-old male having chest pain. 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

0: 717. Purposes, will this be being served, or is this just for the files?
1: Just making sure you have a copy of it. We're going to attempt to serve it shortly.
0: To serve for you then.

0: 416. It was Sergeant Boyd and Glowacki.
1: Fire dispatching on duty, Webster EMS. 344 Thompson Road to Reliant. It's going to be for a 46-year-old female party, weak, unable to walk. Again, fire dispatching on duty, Webster EMS. 344 Thompson Road to Reliant. It's going to be for a 46-year-old female party, weak, unable to walk. 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
2: I'm back in town. I'm going to be in cruiser 321.
0: Received 321 and 730. If you can respond, 31 Greystone Ave, confirm a 911 missile. Spoke with a female named Ann. She said it was an accident, no emergency.

0: Let me have 6 Susan Drive for attempt to serve the 209A.
1: Gogan?
2: Please hold him.
1: Spoke to a female named Anne.

0: Fire alarm, paramedic 5. We're going to be available and T2's going to be on the air for a transfer to Southwest.
1: Number 9, West Hollow Lane. Caller reporting her 13-year-old daughter is missing. She says she got home about 20 minutes ago. The front door was wide open. Her cell phone was left on the counter. She drove through the area quickly. No one has seen her.
2: Receive. Can you just let me know what the history is over there?

231 and 200. Just be advised, my car states she's never done this before. She always takes her cell phone with her and always tells her mom where she's going to be. I'm not seeing any prior history that's relevant to this call.

0: 231, the mom is saying that she has her daughter's location, so she was able to see that she was at school all day today. However, her phone has now been left at home.
1: Okay.
0: My mother was with her this morning when she left for school as well.

0: 31 Control. Are you still on with the mother? Description of her, including a clothing description for when we're on our way up there.
1: She's last wearing a gray long sleeve sweater with half of it hanging off of her shoulder. She has short, dark brown hair, shoulder length. That's all they have. Like I said, Mom already drove through the area, the neighborhood, trying to look for her. Nobody that was outside seen her either.

0: Control, can you just give me the cross street?
1: It's off of School Street, Westview Drive. Mentioned she has not checked the May Street Park yet, but she does go there sometimes to meet a male party named Andrew.
0: Thank you. If somebody's available, if they want to just swing by there, double check. Hey, Grim, I'll meet you already.

0: Her name. 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
1: Units in the area.
0: Delta 1, did you have traffic?
2: 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I'll head over to the May Street Park.
1: For Outlet 50 at May Street.
3: 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My phone's on if you need me. I'm going to be up there in a minute.
4: 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I'm going to give you a call.

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1: 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She'll be back in about 10, 15.
0: Westview Drive, if you go to the end, Hollow Lane will be on your right. 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

0: 31's out.
1: Three one, stay outside with the family, please.
2: Until I get up there, no other units to the house. Everybody's just start checking the usual areas, please.

0: 301. 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She was on Schofield, right, the Connecticut line. She stated that she passed by a male and a female on a motorcycle. They're on the side of the road. The male was hovering over the female. Female was dazed and confused. When a female party stopped to ask if they were all right, male party brushed her off. She's just concerned for the female welfare.
1: Me. And he hasn't heard from her from school.

0: see when I'll be in the area. Do we have a clothing description or anything?
1: Mom stated she was last wearing a gray long sleeve sweater with one of the shoulders hanging off, and she has shoulder length dark brown hair.
0: All warranty units. Anyone check both all fields yet? See one I just did.
2: The units. I'm up in the school now, checking around this area.
0: Just get her name again. It's going to be Sophia.
3: Sir, what's your pleasure? I also took a 911 hang-up call. It matched within 28 meters of 3D Donato Terrace.

0: BB to 90 Terrace. I did hear some scuffling in the background. The 911 only phone unable to call back. What's your pleasure?
1: I'll respond to that. Schofield Ave.

0: control the, how many meters did you say that was mapping?
1: 28, around 3 Dejanata Terrace.
0: Roger.
2: Control.
0: The motorcycle, Schofield there. I was going to be MASH 3 Delta 8808, 3D 8808.

0: 3:21. What time was that communication late you told me about?
1: It was right after school. I can go back and ask him if you want.
0: Chance after you check the library and stuff.
1: No, I'll go back there.
0: 32,200. What's the last name?

0: 50 they'll be using it. So, it's going to be a negative at the library. Sorry, we have a regular scooter here and an electric scooter.
1: And they are behind rakes, unused for a while.
2: Female party is having a seizure. East Schofield Ave, just past Carpenter Road.

0: Veteran on duty WEMS. Respond to Schofield just last dark measure by the Connecticut line for a female party having a seizure PD on scene. Once again, file on dispatch on duty WEMS. Respond, Schofield, right past Carpenter at the Connecticut line for a female party having a seizure, PD on scene.
1: No, control.
0: 1554.
2: It's going to be in the corner of Brookside in Surrey.
3: Steve, all units copy.
2: She had a mishap on her bicycle. It was at a friend's house. She's got a bandage on her nose here.
3: No. Still the one you need, EMS?
2: Harmed otherwise. She's making her way back to the house on foot.

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0: I see.

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1: Okay.
0: Call for an erratic from CST. Exited 395 North at 1, described as a black sedan. What's your pleasure?
1: Did they have a plate or anything?
0: Free Charlie Papa 49. It does not come back to a black sedan, comes back to a white Volkswagen.
1: Number 345 is there. No one's in need of services. Can log it as unfounded.
0: Copy. 2-1, we'll fly that way.
1: Zero 6301.
2: 301.
1: Alright, ambulance just went by me, should be there shortly. Do you need me to respond down there as well?
2: Negative, you should be all set. Ambulance is arriving now.
0: Control, can I have a plate again, please? 4XCP49 should be on a black sedan.

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2: Are you headed back to HQ?
1: I was going to make a stop first. Do you need something?
2: I just wanted to pick your brain when you get a minute.
1: Okay. Are you here till 5?
2: Affirmative.
1: I'll make a quick stop and I'll be right back.

Female party is going to be first name of Ashley, last name of Baribault, B-A-R-I-B-E-A-U-L-T, with a dog of 22487.

Morning Patrol. In the area of Lake Street at New Street, strong odor of smoke. The air looks a little hazy. I'm just going to be investigating, trying to find where it's coming from.

I want to drill. 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

0: 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Just have a detail request for tomorrow.
1: Is there anyone else on the station by any chance?
0: I don't.
1: Okay, I'll be down. I'll take care of it.

S0107336. S0107336. I'll take his info, please.

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0: 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Veterans Way. 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
1: An officer from Leicester PD in the lobby looking to speak with you.

0: Control to 950. At the library, it's going to be the elevator inside the library. Just took a 911 open line mapping at that address. Nothing could be heard in the background.
1: Riffing. Two one control operator. One three two zero five seven seven. SA 132-0577, I'm all set.

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0: On to 75 Main Street, right in front of the Latina's Flavor Shop mini market. Caller reporting his 14-foot box truck is stuck. He was trying to turn onto the roadway, and it's now stuck. He's halfway on the sidewalk and in the roadway.

0: control of 231, do you want it? Q100231, I got a phone call from TCF. He's requesting a well-being check at 56 Morris Street on A. Morgan Bishop. Stated that the younger female party has been missing a lot of school and stated the electricity has apparently been cut off in the house. He stopped by earlier today, didn't get an answer, is requesting PD to go check on her.
1: Three control, booking this meal.
2: Already have the plate and the RP's info.

0: Need any information?
1: I have the plate on the vehicle and my RP information. He's a registered owner. Everything's active negative.

0: 7:30. 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They're asking for specifics on the tow. Is the truck like broken down or is it
1: broken down? The steering does not work.

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1: Do you know who the parent is for this juvenile?
2: It's going to be Michael Bishop.

31 Control. 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She stated that she hadn't seen Michael or Morgan in a couple of days. Last she saw her was probably Friday. And his vehicle is not here either. Control is clear.

0: 200, Hotel 13.
1: Person. Control to 321. That comes back to a 2020 Toyota RAV4 color gray to a Girolamo Freyes out of 71 Lake Street Webster with active negative.

0: 301.
1: Check the area 378 West Main Street near one of the trails. She's reporting as Wheelock Woods. If there's a bunch of items appear to have been left or dumped. There's bins and a table and camping gear. However, I think someone may have dumped things there. We can just check.
0: They should have had some people camping in the woods there, and they were told to vacate. I'll check the area.
1: Receive that and check that.
2: 565557AE. We'll be clear.
3: Received. And did you say that was a warning or a civil site?
2: Civil.

0: Yeah, one.
1: And okay, did that call, so they were given until 4 p.m. to clean up their belongings and the trash.
0: They'll check the area. I'll advise.

301 control. All right, it appears the folks that were living in the woods there are gone. The items were left in the parking area. They appear to be packaged up for transport. Everything's packed up nicely. I would assume they're coming back for them. I'll check back a little bit later. If not, maybe we'll have highway check in the morning and just remove the items if they're still there. You can show me clear for now.

0: 31.
1: Neighbor called back for 56 Morris. She stated that Morgan and Michael are leaving. Morgan stated that Michael did strike her. They're currently leaving in the red BMW on the direction of travel.
2: Through the area.
0: Who said that Morgan was struck? Was it that Rachel saw it, or Morgan told the aunt?
1: Neighbor stated that Morgan told her that Michael struck her.

0: units described as a red BMW that male and female were leaving, and I do not show any active regs to him. I will look through the other ones to see if I can locate it.
1: Okay.
0: Through the mail party in the lobby, he located something suspicious down the beach. He's brought it into the lobby. If you want to check, call me first. I can give you further.

0: It's possible that they're headed back towards Oxford.
1: And that's what the female on the phone is saying, the neighbor's saying, that they might be going back to Oxford.
0: Yeah. All right, someone took Lincoln. I'm going to go down Park.
2: Unit, I have a plate for that BMW, 4 Tango Sierra November 23, coming back canceled on an 03 BMW color red to that mail party.
3: Sounds like I just missed him on LinkedIn. He should be on East Main.

It is also 15 hours. Was 2-4, Tango, Sierra November, 2-3, but 50 is advising. She did seize those plates on him, so I'm not sure if he's attaching others. Mm-hmm.

0: We have a water leak. It's going to be right in front of number 42 Ramshorn Road. 42. I have water coming from the sides and the middle of the roadway.
1: Copy that.
2: I sat at park and had nothing come by. I'm going to head towards Cranston.

0: control to 321. Number 40, Brookside Ave. Speak with Gustavo. He's my caller. He's reporting he believes somebody was trying to break into his vehicle. He thinks it happened sometime last evening. Said some windows on his vehicle are smashed, and I have the plate for it.
1: Receive. Stand by with the plate.

0: Speak to one.
1: Spoke with Oxford, they gave me the information. I did give the first name of the male party that Richie and the description of the house for what we had. Did ring a bell with them, so we may be in luck. I'll let you know.
0: Yeah.
2: Morning control.
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2: Receive, thank you.

0: got from that, but the neighbor on the phone told me that when Michael was getting back in the car with Morgan, he yelled that he's going to take her to Tasha's house. I'm not sure if you have her address or not. Last name.
1: I did try giving her a call. She didn't answer. Can you try to call her and just see if she has the address?

0: Close to 231, I attempted multiple calls and went right to voicemail.
1: Receive. You mind just calling Point Breeze, see if she's working, and just have her get the message to give us a call?

In the on-duty Dudley EMS, you'll be responding 43 Haley Road, 83-year-old male that fell. No injuries reported. Caller states he has had an altered mental status the past couple of days, which is unlike him. Again, fire alarm is suspended. Lift assist. Caller also states a recent altered mental status from the past couple of days, which is unlike him.

0: I have no parties back in the lobby.
1: Okay. Going out.
2: Patrol. It's going to be a Tasha Menard at a 13 Delorier. I'm going to head over that way.

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1: Control is on. Go ahead, Dudley Highway.
0: Dudley Water, we got a main break on Ramshorn Road. Residents will be out of water for a while. Can we also get a detail officer out here to direct traffic for us for about 4 or 5 hours?
1: Received. I'll let the sergeant know.
2: 06,

is on scene over there on Ramshorn Road. He's requesting a detail for traffic approximately 4 to 5 hours long.

0: Go ahead.
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0: Steve, I just got off the phone with Morgan. Sounds like she's at 230 Old Worcester Road with the police. She's sitting in the car. Sounds like Dad's inside.
1: And it does look like he has plates to a black Lincoln on it.

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If you can just relay over to Oxford to ask Morgan if she was assaulted by her father.

0: 6301. 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I had a mother call wanting to do a welfare check on her son. He lives on the second floor. He's a recovering addict. She hasn't spoken to him for a few days. She's concerned about his welfare.
1: Copy.
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0: Right, second floor.
1: Affirmative.

0: Oxford, please, to Webster, please, on LPS 7.
1: Go ahead, Oxford.
0: My officers are out with that male in police car. What would you like them to do? Do you have to do the rest?

0: I'm dispatching on duty, Webster, EMS, 11 Pontiac after Brookside, Bartlett unit. Male party, difficulty breathing, status lungs hurt. I'm dispatching on duty, Webster, EMS. 11 Pontiac after Brookside, the Bartlett unit. It's going to be for a male party, trouble breathing, lungs hurt. Time to tell us 1906.
1: Medic one.

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If you could just put it to my device, I can pass it along. I'm speaking with him now. He's all right. Real one, I'll be off of here.

to the log. I checked the area of Wheelock Woods again and the parking area. Some of the items have been taken. There's only a few things remaining. I'm assuming they're systematically taking them out as they're leaving. You can show me clear.

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She has her 9-year-old son outside in the car looking to...

Control 321, 730. Hang up, Miss Bow. 46 Swedish Street, apartment 1. Called back. I spoke with an Ashley. Believes it was one of her children. 46 Swedish Street, number 1, to confirm the 911 hang up.

0: לא, פרק זה קשור. When you get a chance, could you just fax over the detailed requests for the water fountain and ramps one?
1: Received.

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1: Yes, sir.
0: Department on the line, they're inquiring if the detail was filled and if you have an ETA.
1: Can you send that over here? I'd like to talk to them.
0: Receive.